Yo, I'm journalist and producer Angelique. It's Black Music Month. We're celebrating the legacy of Salt-N-Pepa. Plus, Real Housewife of Atlanta, Cynthia Bailey, has a new skincare line called Glowissima. It's in Cafe Mocha Chic Boutique. And of course, we're going to talk about this season of Real Housewives. Mm-hmm.

0: It's Cafe Mocha Black Music Month. We're celebrating 40 years of Salt and Pepper with the one and only Salt. Welcome back to the show.
1: Hey, what's up, guys? How y'all doing today?
2: Oh, it's always a pleasure when we're talking to you, Cheryl.
3: Yes.
1: I love when you say Cheryl.
2: Now, what do you think made this album such a great album?
1: Black's Magic. It was actually a pretty crucial time, you know, because we had hits, but you know, that consistency is very important. So I remember there being a little bit of pressure. But for me specifically, it was really when I started like taking the creative reins from Herbie, me and Pep actually. So it was my first time actually been writing, but then started producing. And the best thing about that album for me is that it was the first expression was the first song that I ever wrote and produced on my own, and it was platinum. So it gave me the feeling that, you know, I could do this.
2: Yeah.
1: On my own. We were like being liberated from Herbie, who was kind of like the Svengali of the group in the very beginning. Yeah, so my first song that I ever wrote and produced went platinum. That was major. And I didn't even really think about that until recently in my life. My manager started reminding me. Like, girl, you produced and wrote a platinum single.
3: I mean, you guys set the barriers for women in hip hop. How do you think your music shaped the culture?
1: I always say we brought fun fashion and femininity to hip hop. You know, at a time when there was so many varieties of sounds and women and images, and I think that was what Salt and Pepper's niche was. We were like just fun, round the way girls that everybody could relate to. Then the fashion, the haircuts, and people going to the salons and saying, give me that Salt and Pepper. You know, I think we had all of those things wrapped up.
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2: This is the beat of 250, and we're celebrating Black Music Month, a celebration of the legacy, creativity, and global influence of Black music. 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
1: Oh, yeah. Round and round, I get around. Still clown with the underground when we come around.

0: Black Music Month. We got Salt on the line.
1: You know, on that Blacks album, the one of the top songs was Let's Talk About Sex. Yeah, you see how I go from God to sex. But yeah. It was important.
2: God means sex. It's all good. God
1: That's right. Because that was an important song at that time because we weren't talking about it properly. We weren't talking about protections. Did you feel a responsibility or being able to, how did that song come about that you it became so pivotal? And were you surprised that that was like one of the top songs from the album?
2: Yes, I wasn't surprised. We kind of challenged the radio in the beginning because we knew it was going to be an issue, like dared them, like psyched them out a little bit. I dared them to play this on the radio. And Salt and Pepper, how we've always felt somewhat of a responsibility because, you know, you're in the, you're on stage and you see a lot of young people in your audience. So it's always in the back of your mind to be able to impart some wisdom or something. So the song was really focused on the fact that we don't talk about sex, right? And there's so many things that happen because we're not communicating with our children, with the youth about sex. So it was to promote responsibility. And what really was interesting is that it just got picked up as like for courses in college and for youth groups and all these different things. And one day Peter Jennings, rest in peace, called us and asked us to change the lyrics because his daughter was listening to the song. He didn't like that she was listening to the song. She explained the song to him and he was like, oh, we need to do a PSA. So that was around the time when HIV and AIDS, there was so much misinformation about how you get it, you know, how it gets spread. And so he asked us to change the lyrics. And so I changed the lyrics to this Let's Talk About AIDS PSA.
0: Oh.
2: And so it's gone down in history as like just like one of those songs that's on college curriculums and all that good stuff. But yeah, we're just always glad to like use the platform to spread information, you know.
0: And for people who weren't around then, Peter Jennings was like the big news guy. He was like NBC, I don't know, but he was like the big news guy.
2: Yeah, he was huge. We were shocked. We were like, oh, okay. Before I go, and thank you for having me, I love you ladies. I have a book called Mental Health Matters. It's not my book. It's shout out to Millionaire Williams, who's actually the author. But there's 22 women talking about their mental health matters and their personal stories. And you can get that on Amazon. So go cop that.
0: On the way, Cynthia Bailey has a new skincare line available at Cafe Mocha Chic Boutique. And of course, we're going to get caught up on Real Housewives of Atlanta. This is Cafe Mocha.

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3: The artist known as Her is a genius who plays multiple instruments, sings, and writes wonderful songs about life and love. Already, she's won an Oscar, a Children and Family Emmy, and 5 Grammys. She's been nominated for a Golden Globe, 3 American Music Awards, and 4 Billboard Music Awards. She's everywhere, from the Super Bowl to the Olympics. And like so many others, she was inspired by fellow Vallejo, California native Sly Stone.
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3: Her is also making a name for herself in Hollywood. 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

0: It's Cafe Mocha with Lonnie Love, Yo-Yo, and Angelique. Oh, this is one of our favorite friends of the show, Miss Cynthia Bailey, and she is part of our chicboutique.com with her new product and her partner in crime, Dana Hill Robinson. Welcome, ladies.
1: Thank you. Thank you, guys.
0: Okay, before we get into Glowissima,
1: okay,
0: let us know, how did you two ladies meet? How'd you decide to get into business together? Because I think it's important for Black women mm-hmm. to understand, you know, the points of finding somebody to work with and, you know,
1: stuff mm-hmm. like that. Oh, yeah. Listen, just because you're friends don't mean you can work together, honey. Okay?
2: No, that part. Not at all.
1: So Dana and I met over like 30 years ago in New York City. I was modeling. She was working. Where were you working? For Vogue? You were at Vogue then?
2: Vogue, yeah.
1: Yeah, she was at Vogue. We met through another mutual friend of ours, Beverly Peel. And we just connected. We always stay connected. We just really connected.
2: And
1: we've been friends. Yeah, we've been friends all this time. And as a beauty brand, you know, Dana's always been in the beauty space. And I've, you know, been a beauty brand for a long time, from the beginning of the whole modeling, my modeling career to reality star, podcaster, you know, actress, all the things. And finally, the time was just right, because we had thought about this years ago, but the time was so not right. I think when we were thinking about doing it before, I had just started my Real Housewives journey. So I was like, well, girl, I ain't got time to be focused on nothing else right now. But this drama over here that I done walked into. So, yeah, so that's pretty much it. Dana, you can jump in.
2: Yeah, we met during a period of time where, you know, there was no social media, none of that. We were out at the parties doing the whole thing in our 20s. And, you know, here we are, you know, 30 years later. We've always had a strong bond. We knew that we wanted to do something together. And, you know, it was one of those things where I knew that Cynthia didn't have time to be hands-on with the brand. So I'm the one that's like really hands-on with our team in New Zealand. You know, when we formulated Glowissima, we went through, of course, like both of us went through very, like, I don't know, multiple iterations just to make sure that the products worked. And mm-hmm. also, too, to get past, I have super sensitive skin. Mm-hmm. So, you know, Cynthia's skin is a little bit like, you know, she can pretty much put anything on her skin.
1: I can put anything. I don't have sensitive skin at all. At all. And to just go back to the hands-on. I wasn't able to be hands-on because I have so much going on, but I'm still very involved in the creative and all the things and, you know, the marketing and promotions and, you know, all the different things that is required when you're running a business together. So
3: we're talking to model and Real Housewife Cynthia Bailey and beauty innovator Dana Hill Robinson, co-founders of Glowissima. You can check out their skincare line at

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4: With over 19 million records sold, 17-time Grammy-winning singer CeCe Winans is a best-selling and most awarded female gospel singer of all time. 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CeCe was close to Whitney Houston and was godmother to her daughter, Bobby Christina.
5: Whitney and I were real friends, mm-hmm. 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People felt that. And I could cry now thinking about it. She knew that when she needed a break, she could come. And she would come to this house and chill out. She would go to church with me.
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0: USA Mocha with Lonnie Love. Yo, yo, I'm Angelique. We've been talking to model and Real Housewife Cynthia Bailey and beauty expert Dana Hill Robinson. Their new skincare line is called Glowissima. It's in Cafe Mocha Chic Boutique. Let's get back to it.
1: Dana, tell us, what is Glowissima? Give us the whole spiel.
2: Okay, so Glowissima, and I'll tell you what how we came up with the name. So it's Glow is a combination of glow and bellissima. Bellissima is beautiful in Italian, so it's all about creating this beautiful glow. And so when we started out, we wanted to make sure that we were creating a brand that was going to work with ingredients that are going to brighten your skin, give you that glow, but without harsh chemicals. So we're using clean, toxin-free ingredients, natural ingredients. A lot of them are sourced from New Zealand, which is known for its pristine, just air and water and everything. Mm-hmm. So you're going to get, in the face cream, we have a manuka honey. There's hyaluronic acid. You know, there's sea buckthorn oil. We have all these active ingredients as well, natural active ingredients like katagu plum that are going to brighten your skin and get rid of discoloration and also protect your skin barrier. And that was really key for us in creating this line. And the oil and the cream can be used together or separately. Mm-hmm. So, Cynthia and I both, we kind of mix them together. Mm-hmm. We get a little bit of the ingredients that are combining together. The oil has 11 natural oils, everything from there's sea buckthorn oil, there's jojoba oil, there's
3: kiwi oil.
2: Kiwi oil. Mm-hmm. All of these oils work together to fight discoloration and even your skin tone without hurting and damaging your skin barrier. And I tell you, one thing that was really important was to have the sea buckthorn oil because of the way it really heals your skin and helps to get rid of marks and discoloration. Mm-hmm. I've seen it, I was using pure sea buckthorn oil whenever I get a scratch or a burn. I have a cat, so I'm always getting scratched. So I'm always trying to find ways to minimize the scarring on my legs and on my arms. And it's amazing how it works. I mean, and some of our clients and customers are saying how they're amazed at how it just smooths your skin and gets rid of the fine line, tightens your skin. Mm-hmm. All of this without any chemical ingredients. Everything is natural. Yeah.
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1: Your girls have been with you through every moment of your life. They were with you when you felt unbreakable, and with you when you had your heart broken. They were with you when you shared your love with the world, and with you when she became your world. They're still with you right now. But how well do you know them?
2: Excellence. It's the state of excelling. That's what lives here at Prairie View A&M University. It's a competitive pursuit, a push to win that only champions understand. It's a hill of opportunity where we see the problem, do the research, and find the solution. It's planting a seed to feed generations to come. Excellence is a community full of compassion, commonality, and legacy that lives forever in our hearts. Our community works

0: achieve excellence by any means. Beyond the 1,440 acres, we look up. Far beyond the atmosphere, into galaxies that tell us more about ourselves. And we toil the grounds of infrastructure to build sustainability. We bleed royalty, the purple and gold. We nurse others to see the best in themselves. Excellence is taking chances. To go deep within ourselves, showing the world we are more than where we might have come from. Excellence surrounds us here. We are powered by it. So what are you waiting for? Excellence already lives within you.
1: Why did I think it was a good time for me to go back to school? With work and family, I feel like I just can't take it anymore. My kids keep telling me I'm cranky. I don't want to do anything anymore but sleep. I can't seem to concentrate on these assignments, and I'm gaining so much weight. Counseling is free for students. But wait, they close at 5. There's no way I can make it in time. Telecounseling, that might be an option.
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0: Cynthia Bailey and her partner, Dana Hill Robinson, talking about their new skincare line, Glowissima. You know, it's hard starting up a business. How did you ladies start it up? How did you get the capital, find the people? You know, where did you start?
1: I tell you, it's all from God, the way the stars aligned. So I also have a beauty box subscription company, Cocotique. Actually, I've been on your show with Cocotique when I first started. This is like over 30 years ago. And so I had a brand partner that I had just in passing said to them, oh, you know how I wanted to start a skincare brand. And maybe 3-4 years later, he just reached out of the blue and said, hey, you know, I remember, you know, a few years ago, you mentioned you wanted to start a skincare brand. Are you still interested? And funny enough, it was during the pandemic, and a branding agency had reached out to me a few months before that and was interested in taking on a pro bono project to rebrand Cocotique. And I said, well, you know, I'm going to launch a skincare brand. Like, I just put it out there. Mm-hmm. Launching a skincare brand. We had the name already. We had the whole idea, everything ready. I said, this is a brand. It's Glowissima. Let's do the branding for Glowissima. And literally, I would say like maybe 2 weeks after the whole branding packaging was done, that's when Mark, our partners, who became our partners in New Zealand, called and said, hey, do you still want to do a brand? I said, yes. And by the way, I'm emailing you. I have a whole packaging, everything ready to go. And that's how we started. They're based in New Zealand. One of the partners flew over to Atlanta to meet us in person. And we had a great meeting. Cynthia came. We went to a nice lunch. It was amazing. And shook hands, and that was it. And it's amazing how it happened. And it was a dream. It was a dream because they are, you know, very... I'm a specialist approach in formulations and getting in the ingredients that we wanted. Like, we had a whole list of ingredients that we wanted to include. Some of them, you know, maybe because of pricing or whatever, we had to kind of say, okay, let's do this, let's do that. But for us, the bottom line is it had to work, you know, and it had to work for us. Mm-hmm. And that's how it came together. That's how it came together.
2: It's Cafe Mocha. We're talking to model and Real Housewife ATL Cynthia Bailey. And of course, check out the new skincare line Glowissima at Cafe Mocha Chic Boutique.

0: Here's your dose of espresso. Strong, hot news now.
1: This is the espresso. We've been here before. Asian store owner accuses black kid of shoplifting and shoots kid in the back and kills him. In this case, 14-year-old Cyrus was falsely accused of stealing 4 bottles of water. A South Carolina jury found the store owner not guilty. People are furious. Here's a family's lawyer.
2: It looks like one of those scenarios where if you had 2 black men chasing a young blonde girl out of a convenience store and they chased her for 130 yards and shot her in the back, they'd be on death row.
1: Back in the 90s, it was a similar case in L.A. The Asian store owner was found guilty, but instead of serving 8 to 10, she got probation, community service, a $500 fine, and had to pay for the little girl's funeral.
2: To the rest of the world that doesn't see race or that doesn't think race matters or that racism doesn't exist, we still have not reached a point where some people consider us humans.
1: That's the espresso.
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7: Gladys Knight is the Empress of Soul. 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
7: 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And even though a lot of people credit Diana Ross with bringing the Jackson 5 to Motown, it was actually Gladys Knight. 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
1: 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It wasn't until 1890 that a second Morrill Act required states to establish land grant institutions for Black students. For Texas, that meant Prairie View A&M University.
2: Dr. Wally Ngadayu, Interim Dean of the College of Arts and Sciences.
3: 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And so the 1890 Act actually established what we know as HBCUs in that regard.
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That's the show. Lonnie Love is at the Comedy Bar in Chicago on July 25th. 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
2: The Morrill Act of 1890 was more than education policy. It was social policy. It created pathways to economic mobility for African Americans in the South.
1: Dr. Kareem Jordan, Dean of the College of Juvenile Justice.
3: Land-grant institutions, it's a couple things. One, it's a matter of providing educational opportunities to people who want to make a difference. You know, people who want to impact real folks in the community. You know, land-grant institutions are giving people real educational skills on things that can build up their actual communities. So that's one, it's who we're trying to attract. The other thing is, who do we serve? You know, the purpose of research is to take that information, that research, and try to take that into the communities to actually build those communities up. It's all about the land. It's the people who live on that land. So I look at land grant institutions. Who do we serve? And to me, that makes all the difference in the world.
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0: 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And make sure to tell a friend so they can get it too.
1: It's hard to be perfect for everyone, especially when you don't feel perfect on the inside. My life is such a mess. It feels like so many people are counting on me, and being an influencer is so much more work than people realize. I wish I could find someone I could lean on instead of people leaning on me all the time. I don't want to be the it girl all the time. Sometimes, I just want to blend in with everybody else and not be kept on a pedestal. This is it.
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1: Excellence. It's the state of excelling. That's what lives here at Prairie View A&M University. It's a competitive pursuit, push to win that only champions understand. It's a hill of opportunity, where we see the problem, do the research, and find the solution. It's planting a seed to feed generations to come. Excellence is a community full of compassion, commonality, and legacy that lives forever in our hearts. Our community works to

beyond the 1,440 acres. We look up, far beyond the atmosphere, into galaxies that tell us more about ourselves. And we toil the grounds of infrastructure to build sustainability. We bleed royalty, the purple and gold. We nurse others to see the best in themselves.

0: More than 130 years after the Morrill Act of 1890, its legacy is alive at Prairie View A&M University.
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2: 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And so the second one, which is the 1890, is the cornerstone for our Prairie View A&M University and other universities like us. So it's that second one, and we are now upon our 135th anniversary, and it played a huge role in shaping Prairie View A&M University.
0: From agriculture to engineering, from teaching to research, Prairie View continues to expand opportunities and honor its place as an 1890 land grant institution.
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Hi, this is Dr. Sarah Conrad from Philosophy in the Division of Social Sciences, and I wanted to tell you about a great new program that is funded by the National Academies of Sciences, Engineering, and Medicine. It is the Gulf Scholars Program, which is going to establish a new minor in Texas Sustainability Studies at PV. It's going to provide opportunities for funded internships, undergraduate research projects, and opportunities to present these projects at national conferences. And this is Sarah Conrad, Assistant Professor of Philosophy, Prairie View A&M. Excellence lives here.

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1: It's hard being the first person in your family to go to college, especially since I lost my mom last year. It's been tough. My professor gave me a flower today, and he asked me about my mom. 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Okay, maybe that did help. 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

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I'm Parking Director with Parking Management. 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

0: 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And make sure to tell a friend so they can get it too.
1: Why did I think it was a good time for me to go back to school? 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My kids keep telling me I'm cranky, I don't want to do anything anymore but sleep. 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Counseling is free for students. 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That might be an option.
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1: Excellence. It's the state of excelling. That's what lives here at Prairie View A&M University. It's a competitive pursuit, a push to win that only champions understand. It's a hill of opportunity, where we see the problem, do the research, and find the solution. It's planting a seed to feed generations to come. Excellence is a community, full of compassion, commonality, and legacy that lives forever in our hearts. Our community works together, sets goals, and achieves the impossible. As we walk through our journey together, we accept the challenge to achieve excellence by any means. Beyond the 1,440 acres, we look up. Far beyond the atmosphere, into galaxies that tell us more about ourselves. And we toil the grounds of infrastructure to build sustainability. We bleed royalty, the purple and gold. We nurse others to see the best in themselves. Excellence is taking chances. To go deep within ourselves, showing the world we are more than where we might have come from. Excellence surrounds us here. We are powered by it. So what are you waiting for? Excellence already lives within you.
2: The Morrill Act of 1890 was more than education policy, it was social policy. It created pathways to economic mobility for African Americans in the South.
3: Dr. Kareem Jordan, Dean of the College of Juvenile Justice.
4: Land-grant institutions, it's a couple things. One, it's a matter of providing educational opportunities to people who want to make a difference. You know, people who want to impact real folks in the community. You know, land-grant institutions are giving people real educational skills on things that can build up their actual communities. So that's one, is who we're trying to attract. The other thing is, who do we serve? You know, the purpose of research is to take that information, that research, and try to take that into the communities to actually build those communities up. It's all about the land. It's the people who live on that land. So I look at land grant institutions. Who do we serve? And to me, that makes all the difference in the world.
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1: Excellence. It's the state of excelling. That's what lives here at Prairie View A&M University. It's a competitive pursuit, a push to win that only champions understand. It's a hill of opportunity, where we see the problem, do the research, and find the solution. It's planting a seed to feed generations to come. Excellence is a community, full of compassion, commonality, and legacy that lives forever in our hearts. Our community works together, sets goals, and achieves the impossible. As we walk through our journey together, we accept the challenge to achieve excellence by any means. Beyond the 1,440 acres, we look up. Far beyond the atmosphere, into galaxies that tell us more about ourselves. And we toil the grounds of infrastructure to build sustainability. We bleed royalty, the purple and gold. We nurse others to see the best in themselves. Excellence is taking chances. To go deep within ourselves, showing the world we are more than where we might have come from. Excellence surrounds us here. We are powered by it. So what are you waiting for? Excellence already lives within you.
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3: Land-grant institutions, it's a couple things. 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You know, people who want to impact real folks in the community. You know, land-grant institutions are giving people real educational skills on things that can build up their actual communities. So that's one, it's who we're trying to attract. The other thing is, who do we serve? You know, the purpose of research is to take that information, that research, and try to take that into the communities to actually build those communities up. It's all about the land. It's the people who live on that land. So I look at land grant institutions. Who do we serve? And to me, that makes all the difference in the world.
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1: 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I don't want to be the it girl all the time. 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
4: 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Well, guess what? 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
1: You know, it's gonna come a day that folk gonna tell you, if you ever need me, just call. 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
1: Put your hand on your neighbor's back and tell him it's already getting easier. 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
1: Excellence. It's the state of excelling. That's what lives here at Prairie View A&M University. It's a competitive pursuit. Push to win that only champions understand. It's a hill of opportunity where we see the problem, do the research, and find the solution. It's planting a seed to feed generations to come. Excellence is a community full of compassion, commonality, and legacy that lives forever in our hearts. Our community works

0: excellence by any means. Beyond the 1,440 acres, we look up. Far beyond the atmosphere, into galaxies that tell us more about ourselves. And we toil the grounds of infrastructure to build sustainability. We bleed royalty, the purple and gold. We nurse others to see the best in themselves. Excellence is taking chances. To go deep within ourselves, showing the world we are more than where we might have come from. Excellence surrounds us here. We are powered by it. So what are you waiting for? Excellence already lives within you.
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0: My name is Charles Porter, and I'm calling from Katy, Texas. 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

0: line. Regina Bell, would you come up and just bless us tonight? 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
1: Praise the Lord. God is just good. 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

0: 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Thank y'all so much.
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1: Excellence. It's the state of excelling. That's what lives here at Prairie View A&M University. It's a competitive pursuit, a push to win that only champions understand. It's a hill of opportunity, where we see the problem, do the research, and find the solution. It's planting a seed to feed generations to come. Excellence is a community, full of compassion, commonality, and legacy that lives forever in our hearts. Our community works together.

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Beyond the 1,440 acres, we look up, far beyond the atmosphere, into galaxies that tell us more about ourselves. And we toil the grounds of infrastructure to build sustainability. We bleed royalty, the purple and gold. 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

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It's Dr. Demetrius Robinson, the Director of Choral Activities at Prairie View A&M University, and you're listening to 91.3 KPVU, Prairie View A&M University. 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
2: The Morrill Act of 1890 was more than education policy, it was social policy. 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
3: Dr. Kareem Jordan, Dean of the College of Juvenile Justice.
4: Land-grant institutions, it's a couple things. One, it's a matter of providing educational opportunities to people who want to make a difference. You know, people who want to impact real folks in the community. You know, land-grant institutions are giving people real educational skills on things that can build up their actual communities. So that's one, it's who we're trying to attract. The other thing is, who do we serve? You know, the purpose of research is to take that information, that research, and try to take that into the communities to actually build those communities up. It's all about the land. It's the people who live on that land. So I look at land grant institutions. Who do we serve? And to me, that makes all the difference in the world.
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1: 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It's hard to sleep. I can't eat. It's scary, you know?

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0: 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And I'm also the host of Cafe Mocha here on 91.3 KPVU. 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

0: James Baldwin, writing about the Negro spiritual, once said, "There is no music like that music. No drama like the drama of the saints rejoicing, the sinners moaning, the tambourines racing, and all those voices coming together and crying holy unto the Lord." The Negro spiritual is a unique form of musical expression created by the sons and daughters of former slaves in America. It is emotive, cathartic, a music that provides hope to the oppressed. Poured into this musical expression are the sounds of a people resolute in their commitment to overcome. The Negro spiritual is a musical expression that celebrates life and the quest for liberty in America. It carries within its bosom the style and legacy of another continent, the continent of Africa. The Negro spiritual is about the black man's vision of deliverance from both spiritual and social shackles. To the wider Christian community, the Negro spiritual has always been a disturbing kind of joy. But to the black man, the Negro spiritual is a beacon of hope and grace in a long, dark night of despair. They are his songs about good news in bad times. The music provided comfort and solace. The lyrics provided hope and courage. One great writer once wrote, "We acknowledge our inability to express in
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1: I'd like to dedicate this song to the memory of my grandfather, the late Reverend Julius Cheeks. This is a song that he used to sing

0: Good Panthers, this is Xavion Goodman, a senior kinesiology major, and I am the director of Campus Activities Board.
1: Hello, my name is Zahira McDonald. I am a human food and nutrition major. I am a junior. I am the project manager for the BEST Committee, Concert and Lively Arts.
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1: Excellence. It's the state of excelling. That's what lives here at Prairie View A&M University. It's a competitive pursuit, a push to win that only champions understand. It's a hill of opportunity, where we see the problem, do the research, and find the solution. It's planting a seed to feed generations to come. Excellence is a community, full of compassion, commonality, and legacy that lives forever in our hearts. Our community works together, sets goals, and achieves the impossible. As we walk through our journey together, we accept the challenge to achieve excellence by any means. Beyond the 1,440 acres, we look up. Far beyond the atmosphere, into galaxies that tell us more about ourselves. And we toil the grounds of infrastructure to build sustainability. We bleed royalty, the purple and gold. We nurse others to see the best in themselves. Excellence is taking chances. To go deep within ourselves, showing the world we are more than where we might have come from. Excellence surrounds us here. We are powered by it. So what are you waiting for? Excellence already lives within you.
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1: I'm so glad to be able to sing a good old gospel song at 72 years old. I praise God. Amen. Thank you so much. Now, I didn't say that because I've been so good, but God's been good to me. Oh, praise God. And they say, you know you like it. I say, yeah, I kind of like it a little bit. But God is good. You know, some time ago, and I'm going to shut up because I know your time is precious. They said I had arthritis in both knees. And I may not never walk again, but I know God is able. And I'm just looking any day to just walk down some of these old aisles. I know one thing. If I don't, I know he's able to make it. Let me hear you say amen. Say it again. Jesus loves me. Why? Because my Bible tells me so.

What a friend. I'm talking about Jesus, the one who I can take all my troubles and my sorrows to. 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Now, I'm recommending him to you. And I know you can say, like I say,

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0: Father's Day weekend. Happy Father's Day, everyone. Welcome to Blue Time in the City with me, Rosina Bailey. I am the man with no problems because I am the happiest man in America. This is your weekly stop for the best in old school blues and new school southern soul. Tori Nicole, the granddaughter, is here as usual. Tori, why don't you shout out your dad with a happy Father's Day greeting before we get started?
1: I want to wish my daddy, Terrence Bailey, a happy Father's Day.
0: Oh, he'll love that. He

0: will.
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0: Not only will we have the best in old school blues and new school Southern soul for this Father's Day weekend, we'll have a Southern soul artist dropping by.
2: God gave me five kids for a reason. And five boys at
0: that. That's Proud Father J1. And looking inside the blues with the Fast Track Blues soundbite at the bottom of the hour, we'll hear from J1. And along with J1, we'll have a few blues views and tidbits of news and shout-outs to dads from listeners throughout the entire show.
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4: Well, hello. I want to wish Calvin Harris, George Cook, Corey Cook a happy Father's Day. And I love hearing the blues. My name is Andra, and I'm from Greensboro, North Carolina. Take care. Bye-bye.
0: She got them all in. Thanks for that, Andra, listening on WNAA The Voice in Greensboro, North Carolina. And happy Father's Day to all of you in Greensboro. I am ready. Tori Nicole is ready. This first time of Blues Time in the City. We'll hear from Narvell, Milton, BB, ZZ, Coco, Floyd, Johnny, and many other super Southern soul and blues artists. The Beaumont, Texas left-hand guitar player Barbara Lynn is kicking the show off this Father's Day weekend with You're the Man. If it's the Bailey, baby, it's got to be the blues. That is BluesTimeInTheCity.com with me, the happiest man in America. On the little Blues Time in the City, Bailey, baby.

0: coming to sit down with me, Rosie Bailey, on this Father's Day weekend. We just heard from Nelson Curry. He did a nice tribute to his father and all fathers. He did Father, Father. And this is Barbara Lynn with our sophisticated Father's Day background blues musical presentation this weekend. This is Lynn's Blues. She did kick out the show this week, so we decided to showcase some of her left-hand guitar playing skills with her Lynn's Blues. Let's get another Father's Day greeting from one of our listeners.
1: This is Onita O.J. Johnson. I'm calling to wish my father, Otis Johnson, a very happy Father's Day.
0: Thank you, Onita, and happy Father's Day to your dad, Otis. Looking inside the blues with the bottom of the hour fast track blues soundbite.
2: God gave me 5 kids for a reason. And 5 boys at that.
0: That's J1. He has the bottom of the hour fast track blues soundbite. Got a Blues Time in the City trivia question for you about J1. J1 is dad to a bunch of boys, 5 to be exact. What does he enjoy doing in his downtime with all them boys? And yes, I know. And you will know at the bottom of the hour. There are many ways to reach us here at Blues Time in the City for requests, birthdays, special occasions, and so forth. 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
0: That's Milton. He's kicking off the Juke Joint Jukebox Blues set this weekend for Father's Day. And before the hour's out, we'll have some Floyd, some Coco, some Johnny, and some BB. It's the Bailey Baby on Blues Time in the City and BluesTimeInTheCity.com.
3: I want to wish you all a happy Father's Day. I'm Tori Nicole Bailey with our weekend's Blues Time in the City Blues program.
4: Automatic Slim,
3: if it came out of Chess Records, then Willie Dixon had a hand or a bass in it. Willie Dixon was born in Vicksburg, Mississippi on July 1st, 1950. At an early age, he picked up his mother's habit of rhyming things. This was a considerable asset for the young Willie Dixon as he moved on in life. He moved to Chicago in 1936 and took up boxing, where he won the Illinois State Golden Gloves Heavyweight Championship Novice Division. He went on to become a professional boxer, working briefly as Joe Louis's sparring partner. In 1939, along with one of his boxing buddies, Leonard Caston, they formed the Five Blazers. He signed with Chess Records, and by 1951, he was at full employment at Chess Studios as a producer, talent scout, session musician, and staff writer, where his mother's habit of rhyming served him well. Willie Dixon made the transition on January 29, 1992. William James, Willie Dixon, our Blues Time in the City Blues Profile. I'm Tori Nicole Bailey. I want to wish all the dads out there a happy Father's Day.
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0: Lord, I won't do no more.
1: That's Freddie King. He's performing one of his past performances on the Top of the Hour 5 Minute Minute Blues Concert Live. This is just for all the dads out there. It's the Saturday Cell in the first hour of BTIC, and it's time for the Jukebox Blues Set. We got Coco and Jimmy waiting in the juke joint. Lil Milton is kicking off the Jukebox Blues Set with It's Hard to Explain.

0: McCracklin. Think. Lynette McCracklin is the daughter of the late great Jimmy McCracklin. And Lynette says if she could, this is what she would say to her late famous father.
1: I definitely would love to wish my father a happy Heavenly Father's Day. And I'm so proud to be your daughter, and I'm so proud that you are my father for sure. And I miss you and I love you so much, and words cannot express how much I want to thank you for everything you've done for me and my children, and that you continue to do for us as you carry on your heavenly wings and we're still down here on this earth. So I just want to say happy Heavenly Father's Day to you, Daddy.
0: Very nice. Very touching. Thank you, Lynette. Unfortunately, Lynette McCracklin lost her father in December of 2012. If you want to hear the latest episode of Blue Stem in the City, just pick up your device and say, "Hey Siri, Alexa, Sally, Lucille, Roisha," whatever the device, play Blue Stem in the City, and OMG, there it will be, from the latest to the greatest, right there. This show is archived at bluestaminthecity.com to listen to at your leisure. Coming up in just a few, we got the disgustingly horrible, wildly hated, and yet somehow witty and funny blues word of the week. And the blues email of the week is from a survey of dads that says what they don't want for Father's Day. Not quite an email, but it's good info. Coming up right now, we're looking inside the blues with J1.
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0: Living inside the blues this week, with the bottom of the hour fast track blues soundbite, J1. J1 is one of the young guns of Southern Soul. He has five boys, and he does understand having five boys is not an easy task.
3: Oh man, they're growing. Right now, I have two 14-year-olds, two 13-year-olds, and 11-year-old. Well, now I'm 11-year-old, about to be 11 in next month. And I'm like at a critical point right now, because now they're becoming young men. Now they got their own attitudes, their own personalities, you know, and I'm just trying to encourage them and be a father in their life. I tell people all the time, I didn't have my father there, but my mom suffocated me with love. So I'm just making sure I suffocate them with love. You know what I mean? They'll figure the rest out. But love, at least they gonna know what love means. You know what I mean? Yes, sir.
0: Well, I think you're off to a great start, teaching them about love. What about following in your footsteps?
3: My baby boy plays violin and guitar. My son D'Anthony, he plays drums. My son Junior play keyboard. You know, so I told my band they got maybe about 3 more years and they fired.
0: Watch out, band. They are coming for your job. How about that? The answer to the Blue Stem in the City trivia question for you on J1. With all of that activity in the household with five boys, how does he spend his downtime, if there is any downtime?
3: When I'm taking my me time, I like to go to a nice restaurant by myself, man, and really enjoy me a good meal. Like, to where when I'm by myself, I don't have to worry about how much I order to eat. When I got them with me, I gotta be a little, you know, I can't really order everything I wanna order. You know what I mean? So other than watching some TV, I go find me some food. A lot of people don't know I love to eat. You know what I mean? I have to work out a lot, but I love to eat. I've been waiting on some I say, when this tour over with, I'm giving me a dozen glades. I haven't been able to get me a dozen glades because I know what it's gonna do to my body. But once this tour over, I'm giving me a dozen glazes. Yes, sir.
0: Got to have them glazes. Good job, J1. This is J1, along with male waiters. Jiggy, jiggy. It's the Bailey Baby on Blues Time in the City and BluesTimeInTheCity.com.

0: daddy, your uncle, your aunt, or even you. Yes, even you, in a casual, innocent, everyday conversation. Now, the blues word of the week is yes, daddy. My daddy used to use this back in the day, and people still use it today. We don't make this stuff up, y'all. Now, yesterday is the day before today, the day last past. Tomorrow's yesterday, 24 hours back from this day. Now, let's use yesterday in a sentence. I wasn't feeling too good yesterday, but I feels all right today. Yesterday. The blues word of the week. Tune in next week for the blues word of the week. I promise to strangle a participle, interrupt an interrogative, execute an explanation, be nice to a noun, split a verb, or even understand a simple subject.
1: I want to wish you all a happy Father's Day.

0: Simon to sit here. We heard it from J1 featuring Mel Waiters. They did Jiggy Jiggy. Then we had some JT, Johnny Taylor, still call it the blues. We had the blues word of the week. Yes, did it. Yes, did it. My dad used to always use that. That was the first blues word we ever used on this show. My dad started it all. Yes, did it. And this is the late, great Floyd Taylor doing I Miss My Daddy. Now, he's speaking for a lot of men and women out there, unfortunately, in the past tense. I surely miss my daddy, GBJ, Golden Bailey Jr. I still got you, my bro. Miss you. And before Floyd made the transition back in 2014, I asked him about his daddy, Johnny Taylor.
1: I'm very proud of him, you know. Even though he wasn't there throughout some of my growing up years, that's gone. You can't get that back, you know. And he once asked me once upon a time, was I angry about that? And I was like, if I were, you think I'm gonna tell you? You know, but that's gone, man. And ain't no sense in dwelling over that, man, you know. So what I like to say to some of your listeners out there is that if you have some children out there, go and be with them if you can. You know, and just do your fatherly duties and do what you can, man, because, I mean, we don't have long on this little planet the way things is going now.
0: Floyd was right. Don't have too much time on this planet. Do your fatherly duties. Man, that is touching. Gotta send a shout out to all the kindergarten teachers and all the employees that keeps your kids on track every day, all day long. What a job that must be. The DM says, we don't listen to the blues at school, but when we get home, we got the blues. Is that a good thing or a bad thing? I don't have small kids, but I can't imagine what a tough job that can be. Thank you, kindergarten teachers and employees, for what you do. Let's be honest here. You have got to love this to do this. Thank y'all. Kicking off the second hour with the top of the hour 5 Minute Blues Concert live just for Father's Day. Freddie King live in Austin, Texas for this Father's Day weekend. Also in the second hour, we got more of the absolute best in old school blues and new school Southern Soul, along with other tidbits of information on blues and Southern Soul. And we'll have some Bailey Baby birthday shout-outs. We'll shout out those Bailey Baby birthdays in about 1 hour from right now. Stay tuned for that.
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0: It is time to read one of those emails we get here at Blues.

a particular email, or just comment on the email. Remember, I am not a professional anything, and whatever you hear from this email or whatever I say on this show, well, info ain't worth a quarter. It's useless. I might say anything. And the email will be slightly embellished for entertainment purposes and effect. We're bypassing the Blues Email of the Week this weekend because this is the Father's Day weekend, and a lot of you are conflicted on what to get dear old dad for Father's Day. Well, I'm here to help. Thank you, Ro. We surveyed a grand total of 1, 2, 3 prominent dads, and this is what they said they don't want or want to hear about this weekend. The 3 is a representation of all dads out there. Trust me. These are the only 3 that had the nerves to say it. Their names are sealed forever.

Wife and dad a favor and hire somebody to do it or do it yourself. Dads won't say it, but they hate doing stuff like that. Next, if you're a young man, don't ask dad to borrow some money this weekend. They may let you have it, but you really don't want to know what they're thinking if they do. It's not nice, trust me. If they

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money from the church. So don't ask him to go to church this weekend, and you really don't want to know any of this stuff. Next, don't tell Dad about your seventh new boyfriend or girlfriend for this year alone. He knows you only deal with losers, and he doesn't want to hear about a new loser. He knows you're hooked on losers, and he also knows that he can't talk you out of dating the loser or the losers, and he knows you will find out yourself sooner rather than later. Next, don't mess with the grandkids. Dad will tolerate a lot from you, but he will not tolerate you messing with, denying, or talking loud to the grandkids. He loves those grandkids, and if you make a wrong move with them, he will put you in your place, sometimes putting you on the floor with the right cross. Don't mistreat the grandkids. The wrath of Dad will come out of him if you do. Next, don't get the shirts, the ties, the suits, the clips, and stuff like that. If he's not a professor, a lawyer, a preacher, a CEO of the company, or anything that wears a suit and tie every day, don't get it. If he's like most dads, a regular, loving, hardworking, and concerned dad that's doing everything to take care of his family, don't do it. You'll never see it again. But some smooth Tennessee whiskey, now that's another story. And one of those Crayola drawn notes on a piece of paper from the grandkids, that is priceless. Dad loves that and will keep it forever. Next, don't try to fool Dad. He's been there. He's been where you're trying to go. He knows all the tricks in the book, all the tricks of the trade. He probably invented some of those tricks in the book and in the trade. So don't try to fool Dad. The man can predict your future, so don't try to fool him. Be straight up and honest with him, even if you're wrong. He will appreciate and love you more just for that, just by being honest. Besides, Dad wasn't born yesterday. And last but not least is, just wish Dad a happy Father's Day and tell him that you love him. It doesn't take much. He'll love that and will appreciate you much more. That is so sweet. Dads love stuff like that. More blues are coming at you. This is B King, paying the cost to be the boss. You got that right. Dad is the man. It's the Bailey, baby. Home blues time in the city.

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And you know, this man that I'm talking about, he gave me my first bike to ride.

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0: from BB King. Paying the cost to be the boss, and don't forget it. And wrapping up the first hour of Blue 7 to City is LJ Eccles, Daddy. And don't ever, ever, ever forget what Daddy has done and is still doing for you. Happy Father's Day.
1: Coming up in hour number two, we'll have the birthday shout-outs. But coming up next is the top of the hour 5-Minute Mini Blues Concert Live.
0: And performing on stage on the top of the hour 5-Minute Mini Blues Concert Live, Freddie King, live in Austin, Texas. Very appropriate for Father's Day. Hour number two is coming up next, so hang in there with us. If it's the Bailey, baby, it's got to be the blues. That is bluestimeinthecity.com for being the happiest man in America. Rogene Bailey. Happy Father's Day to me.
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4: 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This is very appropriate for Father's Day weekend because what the old dad has gone through for some of you kids. This BCD was done at Freddie's favorite hangout back in the day, the Armadillo World Headquarters in Austin, Texas in 1975. It includes some of the greats in the blues and jazz world, David Fathead Newman, along with Wawa Washington, Andrew Jr. Boy Jones, and Louis Stevens, just to name a few. This was the last BCD released by Freddie King before he left us in December of 1976. So without further blues ado, put your hands together. 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

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Coming up, we're visiting the Southern Soul Download Lounge, and at the bottom of the hour, we got more shout-outs to Dear Old Dad, and we got the low-down, dirty, light, rotten, cheating blues song of the week. More blues coming at you. This is Pat. It's the Bailey Baby on Blues Time in the City and BluesTimeInTheCity.com.

0: Blue Simon the City. We just heard from Pat Cooley. All the time, you got to take responsibility and be a man. That is, if you want to be a dad. Think about that. And this is Barbara Lynn with our sophisticated Father's Day background blues musical presentation this Father's Day weekend. This is Lynn's Blues. We decided to showcase some of her left-hand guitar skills with Lynn's Blues. Let's get another one of those Father's Day greetings from one of our listeners.
1: This is Nick Nicholson, Atlanta, Georgia, Peachtree, Sun City. Just want to wish my father, who passed away last year, a happy Father's Day. And may he rest in peace. Thank you.
0: Thank you, Nick, for that. And happy Father's Day to you. Blue Celebs celebrating birthdays this weekend and next week, whether here or gone on, are Leslie Lazy Lester Johnson, Lewis Kid Thomas Watts, Big John Wind, Yard Dog Jones, Benoist King, Ella Johnson, Eva Taylor, Elja Edwards, Catherine Henderson, Helen Humes, Lucille Jenkins Spann, Ben Quillian, Katrina L. Jefferson, Ransom Narlings, Lester Williams, Michael Coleman, Mel Waiters, and Clifton Chenier. And because this guy's been making music since his Tuskegee University days, way back in the days, with the Commodores, Lionel Richie's birthday falls on June the 20th. Happy birthday, dude. You know, one of the members of the Commodores just passed away a couple of weeks ago. Ron LaPrede, or LaPrede. That was one great group, the Commodores. We'll shout out your birthday on the Bailey Baby Birthday Blues Bash coming up in about 30 minutes from right now. To get on the Bailey Baby Blues Bash list this week, like Constance Ford, Joanne Cooper, Don Rivers, and Mickey Jordan did, you got to get the birthday info in at least 2 weeks prior to your actual birthday so we can read it in a timely manner. Here's how. We're on X at Rojene Blues. That's R-O-J-E-N-E Blues. Like us on Facebook at Blues Time in the City. Graham and thread us at The Blues. That's T-H-E-T-H-E Blues. And you can always hit us up on the Blues Hotline at 404-826-BLUES. 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And leave your birthday, your anniversary, a request, or just a plain old simple comment.
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3: 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To the hole in the wall. Oh, yeah.
0: That's Mel. He's relaxing in the Southern Soul Download Lounge. And before we end the show, we'll have some Sicily, some Omar, some Albert, some Big Bill. And we'll get in the Father's Day Last Set Mini Blues Mix. Here's the Bailey, baby. I'm Blues Time in the City and BluesTimeInTheCity.com.
2: I want to wish you all a happy Father's Day. I'm Tori Nicole Bailey with our weekend's Blues Time in the City Blues Profile. Willie Dixon was born in Vicksburg, Mississippi on July 1st, 1915. He moved to Chicago in 1936 and took up boxing where he won the Illinois State Golden Gloves Heavyweight Championship Novice Division. In 1939, along with one of his boxing buddies, Leonard Caston, they formed the Five Breezes. His musical career path came to a halt when he refused to serve in World War II because of racist laws and racism. He served 10 months in prison for this act and returned to music after his release. He signed with Chess Records, and by 1951, he was at full employment at Chess Studios as a producer, talent scout, session musician, and staff writer. He founded the Blues Heaven Foundation in 1984 to promote the blues and to secure copyrights and royalties for blues musicians after his successful lawsuits against record companies and recording artists. Willie Dixon made the transition on January 29, 1992. William James, Willie Dixon, our Blues Time in the City Blues Profile. I'm Tori Nicole Bailey. I want to wish all the dads out there a happy Father's Day.

low-down, dirty, lying, rotten, cheating blues song of the week for Father's Day is done for us by Karen Wolf. It's the second set of the second hour of BTIC, and it's time to take a peek in the Southern Soul Download Lounge. Cicely and Jonathan are waiting in the lounge. Our dad's favorite male waiters is

0: on Blues Time in the City. We heard from Mel Waiters. He kicked off the Southern Soul Download Pecan set this week with Hole in the Wall. The late great Mel's birthday falls on June the 25th. Then we had some Cicely Wilborn, I Need the Blues. And this is Sir Jonathan Britton wrapping up the Southern Soul Download Pecan set this week with Just in Time for Father's Day. Even if your daddy is gone, be thankful for what he did for you. It's as simple as singing the blues to find out the music we're playing here on Blues Time in the City. And we play some great music here. It's on our website at bluestimeinthecity.com. 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There you'll find it. All the titles we're playing on the show today. Let's get another one of those Father's Day greetings from one of our listeners.
1: Hello, my name is Lenata Dixon Bailey, and I live in Douglasville, Georgia, right outside of the great city of Atlanta. I want to wish my late father, Ralph Dixon, a happy Father's Day. He was a complicated man, a brave soldier, and a dad who loved us the best way he knew how. Rest easy in heaven. Thank you.
0: Thank you, Miss Dixon Bailey. That was nice. And happy Father's Day to your dad, Mr. Ralph Dixon. You know, I think I know her from somewhere. Been knowing her for a long time. Coming up in just a few, we got the cheating blues song of the week. We got the funny blues song of the week. We got the Bailey birthday shoutouts on the Bailey birthday blues bash. And we'll have more of the absolute best in old school blues and new school Southern soul.
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0: Beatles song of the week. This is High Gas Prices. And just a thing, Dad has got to keep all the cars gassed up, and he's got to pay the money. Then speaking of Big Bill Morganfield, his dad was the famous Muddy Waters. Big Bill says it was an honor and a privilege for him to be Muddy's son.
1: Definitely. I'm so proud to be. Come on, man. That's the Lord put me in a good spot. I don't know if I ever been down to the planet before, but but this time he sent me down, and I am the son of Muddy Waters. And I'm very proud of his accomplishment and what he has done, and very proud to come from that pool.
0: And what a pool Big Bill Morganfield came from. Thanks, Bill, and happy Father's Day to you. God, send a shout out to all the kindergarten teachers and all the employees that keeps your kids on track every day, all day long. What a job that must be. The DM says, we don't listen to the blues at school, but when we get home, we got the blues. Is that a good thing or a bad thing? I don't have small kids, but I can't imagine what a tough job that can be. Thank you, kindergarten teachers and employees, for what you do. Let's be honest here. You have got to love this to do this. Coming up, it's the Bailey Birthday Shoutouts on the Bailey Birthday Blues Bash.
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Birthday Blues Bash list this Father's Day week. Don't worry about it. Have a happy birthday anyway. One thing we can always say about your birthday, whether you're on the list or not, the older you get, the older you get. Celebrating birthdays of this weekend and next week are Constance Ford, Joanne Cooper, Don Rivers, Mickey Jordan, Sally Sal Shields, LaCroix Jackson, Milton Joe Miller, Lexi Carlton, Monty Anderson, Paul Johnson, Rita Ree Stansberry, Artis Jones, and Fortress Mason. And we have an old fogey alert, and I do say that with much love and respect. Mr. Lonnie Merck Mercer will celebrate 102 trips around the sun on June the 24th. Happy birthday and happy Father's Day, Mr. Mercer. You old fogey, you. I don't know if he has kids or not. After 102 years, I'm sure he had something. Celebrating their anniversary is Riley and Janet McEver. They're celebrating 47 years of marital bliss on June the 25th. Happy anniversary to the happy couple. And happy Father's Day, Mr. McEver. Want to get your birthday, anniversary, or an old fogey on the Celebration Blues Bash list? 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Tweet me at Rojene Blues. That's R-O-J-E-N-E Blues. We're on Facebook at Blues Time in the City, and you can always hit me up on the Blues Hotline at 404-826-2583. That's 404-826-BLUES. And let me know when your birthday, your anniversary, or your special celebration is. One more thing. Make it at least 2 weeks prior to your special celebration so we can have it on the air in a timely manner. Let's get in the Father's Day last set mini blues mix. Dad can get down with this. Lee Shot.

0: That's all that matters. I am Regina Bailey, the man with no problems, because I am the happiest man in America. Remember me, and remember this. If it were easy, everybody would be doing it. Great show, gang. Give yourselves a big round of applause. Come on, Tori. Let's get out of here. Say goodbye to the Cool Blues fans.
1: 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See you next week.
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2: The Morrill Act of 1890 was more than education policy, it was social policy. It created pathways to economic mobility for African Americans in the South.
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3: Land-grant institutions, it's a couple things. One, it's a matter of providing educational opportunities to people who want to make a difference. You know, people who want to impact real folks in the community. You know, land-grant institutions are giving people real educational skills on things that can build up their actual communities. So that's one, it's who we're trying to attract. The other thing is, who do we serve? You know, the purpose of research is to take that information, that research, and try to take that into the communities to actually build those communities up. It's all about the land. It's the people who live on that land. So I look at land grant institutions. Who do we serve? And to me, that makes all the difference in the world.
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0: clear. Mine is really easy. My number one stereotype, just because I'm 6'2", 260 pounds, doesn't mean you're supposed to be afraid of me. I feel like when I walk into an elevator and there's like four or five, you know, different other people in there, they're thinking, let's see what this guy's gonna do. Let me like double check. Maybe they're not afraid, but they're on notice. In a way, it's like, you know, where in one sense, I wish that it didn't exist and I wish that I didn't sense, you know, that they were threatened just by my presence without even knowing who I am. Although I wish that it didn't exist, I'm kind of glad for it because now it gives me like a goal or gives me something to like try to debunk. And like the reason I smile on stage is because I know I'm completely crushing people's perceptions of not only what a violin can do or what music could possibly sound like, but also of what a black man is capable of.
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1: Excellence. It's the state of excelling. That's what lives here at Prairie View A&M University. It's a competitive pursuit, a push to win that only champions understand. It's a hill of opportunity, where we see the problem, do the research, and find the solution. It's planting a seed to feed generations to come. Excellence is a community, full of compassion, commonality, and legacy that lives forever in our hearts.

0: excellence by any means. Beyond the 1,440 acres, we look up. Far beyond the atmosphere, into galaxies that tell us more about ourselves. And we toil the grounds of infrastructure to build sustainability. We bleed royalty, the purple and gold. We nurse others to see the best in themselves. Excellence is taking chances. To go deep within ourselves, showing the world we are more than where we might have come from. Excellence surrounds us here. We are powered by it. So what are you waiting for? Excellence already lives within you.
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3: 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So it's that second one, and we are now upon our 135th anniversary, and it played a huge role in shaping Prairie View A&M University.
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1: Why did I think it was a good time for me to go back to school? 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

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It's in his lives here.

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1: Excellence. It's the state of excelling. That's what lives here at Prairie View A&M University. It's a competitive pursuit, a push to win that only champions understand. It's a hill of opportunity, where we see the problem, do the research, and find the solution. It's planting a seed to feed generations to come. Excellence is a community, full of compassion, commonality, and legacy that lives forever in our hearts. Our community works together, sets goals, and achieves the impossible. As we walk through our journey together, we accept the challenge to achieve excellence by any means. Beyond the 1,440 acres, we look up. Far beyond the atmosphere, into galaxies that tell us more about ourselves. And we toil the grounds of infrastructure to build sustainability. We bleed royalty, the purple and gold. We nurse others to see the best in themselves. Excellence is taking chances. To go deep within ourselves, showing the world we are more than where we might have come from. Excellence surrounds us here.

0: only lives within you.
1: The Morrill Act of 1890 was more than education policy. It was social policy. It created pathways to economic mobility for African Americans in the South.
2: Dr. Kareem Jordan, Dean of the College of Juvenile Justice.
3: Land-grant institutions, it's a couple things. One, it's a matter of providing educational opportunities to people who want to make a difference. You know, people who want to impact real folks in the community. You know, land-grant institutions are giving people real educational skills on things that can build up their actual communities. So that's one, it's who we're trying to attract. The other thing is, who do we serve? You know, the purpose of research is to take that information, that research, and try to take that into the communities to actually build those communities up. It's all about the land. It's the people who live on that land. So I look at land grant institutions. Who do we serve? And to me, that makes all the difference in the world.
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Ooh. 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They hiss and don't listen to them. 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
3: 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So it's that second one, and we are now upon our 135th anniversary, and it played a huge role in shaping Prairie View A&M University.
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0: 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With work and family, I feel like I just can't take it anymore. My kids keep telling me I'm cranky. I don't want to do anything anymore but sleep. I can't seem to concentrate on these assignments, and I'm gaining so much weight. Counseling is free for students. But wait, they close at 5. There's no way I can make it in time. Telecounseling. That might be an option.
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2: 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That's what lives here at Prairie View A&M University. It's a competitive pursuit, a push to win that only champions understand. It's a hill of opportunity where we see the

0: beyond the atmosphere into galaxies that tell us more about ourselves. And we toil the grounds of infrastructure to build sustainability. We bleed royalty, the purple and gold. We nurse others to see the best in themselves. Excellence is taking chances. To go deep within ourselves, showing the world we are more than where we might have come from. Excellence surrounds us here. We are powered by it. So what are you waiting for? Excellence already lives within you.
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What's good with it? It's Marshall Nolan Borner, a.k.a. Big Jesse, Sir Big Jesse. I'm a senior at Prairie View. 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

0: It's hard to be perfect for everyone, especially when you don't feel perfect on the inside. My life is such a mess. It feels like so many people are counting on me, and being an influencer is so much more work than people realize. 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I don't want to be the it girl all the time. Sometimes, I just want to blend in with everybody else and not be kept on a pedestal. This is it.
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1: The Morrill Act of 1890 was more than education policy. It was social policy. It created pathways to economic mobility for African Americans in the South.
2: Dr. Kareem Jordan, Dean of the College of Juvenile Justice.
3: Land-grant institutions, it's a couple things. One, it's a matter of providing educational opportunities to people who want to make a difference. You know, people who want to impact real folks in the community. You know, land-grant institutions are giving people real educational skills on things that can build up their actual communities. So that's one, it's who we're trying to attract. The other thing is, who do we serve? You know, the purpose of research is to take that information, that research, and try to take that into the communities to actually build those communities up. It's all about the land. It's the people who live on that land. So I look at land grant institutions. Who do we serve? And to me, that makes all the difference in the world.
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1: 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You sound crazy.

0: 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It's been tough. My professor gave me a flower today, and he asked me about my mom. But I don't know why. 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

0: I think I pick wrong. 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And I'm not just talking cause I'm trying to make a hit song.
1: Yeah, your body's worth admiring. Your body is inspiring. I need some inspiration. Give it to me. Your body's worth admiring. Even in a work environment, your body's worth the firing. Give it to me. Your day job's boring. I'm around the world touring. You need some inspiration. Get it from me. You're safe inside my iris. Delete you like no virus. Won't treat you like no tyrant. Listen to me. I don't treat you like no lady, but I don't treat you like no either. Confusing you would make you feel like you was both people. You saying me, acting like you don't know people. All that work I put in, I can't get no sequel. What? Baby. Oh, baby. Yeah. Met you when we was at Prairie View. Behind you's a scary view. I call it a hindsight. Something I could get married to. But there go your homegirl. Lil' bougie on Mary Sue. Don't want you to marry me. She must wanna marry you. Come here, little baddie boo. Marrying a baddie boo could also be scary too. A baller like Larry Hughes. Besides, how many me's out there? Very few. Yeah.

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Our community works together, sets goals, and achieves the impossible. 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

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Excellence lives here.

My name is Angel Smith. I'm from Fort Worth. I'm a biology major. We're over here at The Zone, and you're listening to 91.3 KPVU, Prairie View A&M University. Excellence lives here.

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0: more time. Why did I think it was a good time for me to go back to school? With work and family, I feel like I just can't take it anymore. My kids keep telling me I'm cranky. I don't want to do anything anymore but sleep. I can't seem to concentrate on these assignments, and I'm gaining so much weight. Counseling is free for students. But wait, they close at 5. There's no way I can make it in time. Telecounseling. That might be an option.
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